Islam is the only religion Allah accepts from his slaves. It is the only religion he ordered his slaves to follow. And it's the religion of all prophets from Adam to Muhammad. The one who performs the greatest rite of Allah on the slave by worshiping Allah alone, not taking any partners to him, and believing in the message of Prophet Muhammad sallallahu alaihi wasallam, will be granted everlasting bounties in paradise. He who takes for himself a religion other than Islam and dies on that status will be a loser on the day of judgment, and his eternal abode is hellfire, where the torture neither ceases nor decreases. Allah will neither forgive the one who dies non-Muslim, nor will he accept any of his good deeds done in his lifetime.

The creator means the one who brought everything from a state of non-existence into a state of existence. Nothing among the creations came into existence except by the creation of Allah. The slave and his doings exist by the creation of Allah. All of us, with our doings, thoughts, and inclinations, are created by Allah. The slave does not create anything. The slave does not bring anything from a state of non-existence into a state of existence. Rather, the slave only acquires his deeds. He directs his intention towards a particular deed, and Allah creates that deed